Just a perfect day. 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And then later, when it

it's a lie, a fantasy we create about people and places as we'd like them to be. But you know what truth is? It's that little baby you're holding, and it's that man you fought with this morning, the same one you're going to make love with tonight.

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I never take anything for granted. Only a fool maybe takes things for granted. Just because it's here today, it can be gone tomorrow. And that's one thing that you'll never in your life ever have to worry about me. If I'll ever change towards you, because baby, I love you. Girl, I love you just the way you are.

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You're listening to my friend JT in the country for country music at its best.

Howdy, howdy, folks. I'm J.B. Cloud from out in West Texas, and the boys asked me to remind you that it's time for In the Country with Jan Tail Van Hout. He's playing 2 hours of the best country songs just for you.

money, I can't blame the fame. It's been a long, hard ride, still I saddle up just the same. I'm rolling right along, sky above is blue. I got the winter rolled down and I'm listening to Chris LeDoux.

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You'll start your journey on your knees and hands. I offer many choices and places you can go, but you must choose, 'cause I'm just a road. I'm paved.

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You're listening to my friend JT in the country for country music at its best. And if you don't

Howdy, y'all. It's J.B. Cloud, your buddy in West Texas, and you got Yuntail Van House. He's one of my good buddies. Y'all listen in. Turn it up.

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0: 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We're going to clean them off for you. Three songs, no talk. Okay, DJ, tell me what these songs are this week.
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0: Yeah. 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